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0: suspicious. 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
1: Every legacy has a beginning. From the day it took the oath of office, the work began. And 7 years later, the evidence is everywhere you look. From the Shongotedo housing scheme to the Igbobo housing development, new communities are rising across the state. 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From the Blue Line Rail to the Red Line Rail and the Okpebi Mende Link Bridge, Lagos is moving. From the Tolu School Complex to Lasutech and Lasso, tomorrow's leaders are being prepared today. This is more than the story of the projects completed. It is the story of a fulfilled vision.

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1: Them talk say the boy from Abuja no go make him. Nobody believed in me. So I stopped listening for them too. I put everything on one bet. Not on luck. On me. On the night nobody saw. On the work nobody clapped for. On knowing my game better than anybody in the room. Now the same thing with football being teach me. You know they win on hope. You they win on the knowing. Then I showed them. And the same CC way been they douse me. Now they don't sabi every word. This, not the crown. Warrior thing. Back yourself. Even when you stand alone. Especially when you stand alone. I don't place my bets. And you don't pay. 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Place your own. Back yourself on speed.ng. 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

about to break some news. 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Y'all about to make me richy like Lionel, for real. 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

0: Them talk say the boy from Abuja no go make him. 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I put everything on one bet. Not on luck. On me. On the night nobody saw. On the work nobody clapped for. On knowing my game better than anybody in the room. Now the same thing with football being teach me. You know they win on hope. You they win on the knowing. Then I showed them. And the same season we been they doubt me. Now they don't sabi every word. This, not the crown. Warrior thing. Back yourself. Even when you stand alone. Especially when you stand alone. I don't place my bets. 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Oh yeah, you. Place your own. Back yourself on speed.ng. And you can use my promo code, BigKala.
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1: 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Jiggy.

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Is it love if I'm not seeing snots when you're begging? Is it love if I'm not seeing your eyes red like... what is coming to my head right now? I can't say it on radio because I'm trying to keep my job. But anyway, is it love if you don't really cry? 12:12 p.m. Anastasia is the name. Good afternoon, my love. How are you? It's been a while. It's been a minute, right? It feels so good, rather, to be back talking to you and holding your hand as we go through this very wet, unnecessarily wet Saturday. Why did it have to rain this morning? It was raining so crazily, like it was not going to end. But, you know, we're glad that's over. I am going to hold your hand to give you the physical and, okay, maybe verbal support that you need. And spiritual, emotional support. I don't know how that's going to happen, but I'm going to support you throughout today, okay? It's been quite the week. I hope you had such a great, less stressful couple of days. I'm Anastasia, like I mentioned earlier. I'm here to be the coffee, the hot coffee to your rainy day. And if you don't like coffee, maybe you prefer tea or maybe water that you refuse to take. I'll be the alarm clock to remind you stay hydrated, because we cannot be moving towards the end of the year still looking ashy and dehydrated. Not under my watch. I refuse it for you, okay? I said it like a typical Yoruba girl with the H factor. I'm so sorry. Anyway, I've got you for the entire day. It's gonna be great vibes, great music, 6 hours with me and you. Don't worry. Or some of a recommendation, all your hit music. See, when I say I've got you, I've got you to the T, starting with this amazing one. And next time you hear my voice, it will be when I come to tell you, put you on some really great moves, songs rather, that are topping charts across all our favorite chat platforms, from Billboard Hot 100, Spotify, Nigeria, Apple Music, you just name them, okay? But we'll kick off this one, and I'm dedicating this song to you, because my friend dedicated this song to me. It's Frenna, it's Odile, it's Wizkid, and it's brand new. It's called Coco Buddy. Enjoy!

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Yes, yes, yes. That's how we're rocking here on the V99.9 FM. Oh, love us some great tunes. Welcome back from Sleek by Victoria. It is the V99.9 FM, the habit of Lagos. I am Anastasia with you on the Beat Guru. It is 12:33 p.m., which means it is the drop zone, which also means it is time for Spotify chats. Let's check out what's happening over there. All right, that was Sleek by Ashake, brought up by Vic Tony. Ashake, with forgiveness, been here for 6 weeks, moving from all over the charts. It's been 1, 2, 3, 4, and now it's 5 today. At number 4, we have Elumelu by Young John. Oh, cool music video, by the way. Really cool. Now spending 2 weeks on the charts, I Know Who I Be at number 3 by Davido, Jazz World, and GLCJ. Brand new entry, the one you just checked out, the Sleek song. Yeah, the Sleek by Vic Tony at number 2. And as you already know, Mr. Money's here at number 1, spending 6 weeks on the chart now, and another 2026 favorite. I can say this, I know it's just July, but we can say this is the best song we've had, one of the best songs we've had for 2026. It's Gratitude by Ashake, coming through here on the Beat 99.9 FM. Stick around, I'll be right back.

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Honestly speaking, like, Ara doesn't have a bad song. And honestly, I look forward to experiencing, because it's an experience and you have to be happy that you are alive to experience the Stargirl album. Coming up in August, I look forward to that damn album. 12:43 p.m. Anastasia is the name. Welcome, sweetheart. Guess what? It's 11 days into July. What do you think so far of the month? I hope fine, because it's my birth month. Anyway, Anastasia, like I said earlier, this is the Beat 99.9 FM. We are in the drop zone. And it's time to see what Apple Music Nigeria has for us. Stick around.

And number five, brand new entry, the song you checked out earlier on the show, Fola and Iris Star Treat You Right. Hopefully we get more of that duo because boy, oh boy, the sonic chemistry, cordions, okay, making a return to the charts at number four this week, or should we say back in the charts, back outside. I thought that would rhyme. Anyway, back outside Benson and Sars. I know who I be, Davido, Jazz World, and GLCJ. At number three, we see Ashake. At number two, with Gratitude of the Money album. Man is literally about to start his world tour, I think in October, and we look forward to that happening. Although, I don't know how Africa is still part of the world tour, but you know what's moving forward. Whilst he's dominating every single chat platform, because he's here at number one again with the fans' favorite. I'm talking Forgiveness of the same Money album. Shout out to Magic Sticks for this awesome bit. And shout out to you for having a great attention span, because you have been listening to me since I came in. It's 12:44 p.m. right now. I'll be right back after we check out Apple Music number one song, Ololade Ashake, with Forgiveness, coming through on The Habit of Lagos to Beat 99.9 FM.

0: talk say the boy from Abuja no go make him. Nobody believed in me. So I stopped listening for them too. I put everything on one bet. Not on luck. On me. On the night nobody saw. On the work nobody clapped for. On knowing my game better than anybody in the room. Now the same thing with football being teach me. You know they win on hope. You they win on the knowing. Then I showed them. And the same CC way been they douse me. Now they don't sabi every word. This, not the crown. Warrior thing. Back yourself. Even when you stand alone. Especially when you stand alone. I don't place my bets. And you don't pay. Oh yeah, you. Place your own. Back yourself on speed.ng. And you can use my promo code, BigCarla.
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Yep, that's how we wrap it up here on the Jerome Zone on the Beat 99.9 FM. Whoa, we are just getting started. I know we said we wrap it up with the Drop Zone, but that's just one segment on the show. So you know what? Sit back, get your favorite liquid, because your favorite liquid might not be water, but then get some H2O because you need to stop looking ashy, babe. You need to stay hydrated, all right? And then after you do that, get in the headspace for some authentic Lasgiri Afrobeat sound, a sprinkle of some Razzle Dazzle Western tune, and all them favorite tunes on repeat on your Spotify, Apple Music, Audio Mac, wherever you spin your tunes from. Just get ready to get all of them here on The Habit of Lagos. I'm Anastasia, and I told you earlier that I got you, and I mean it. Big BB, Kid Kate, and Mavo, and then went off on into erupted music. Stick around, I'll be right back.

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0: Feel about it, you know what I'm saying? 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

0: What's up? My name is Brad Onyekuri Okpocha from Isukato Local Government, Abia Sidmoku Bueloma Umuso, aka Basket Mat, and you're listening to The Beat 99.9 FM. Keep it locked down. You know how we do it, baby. Come on, let's do this.
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1: Migo's in the building, man. Lagos very own. Nigeria very own.

Yeah, we know that. At this point, everybody knows that. Ira Star. Ira Star just dropped the album. Drop Star Girl already, because what? All this little, you know, drip here, drip there. You just give us a teaser here. We don't want it. Guy, give us the full song. Because, like, what's all this we're doing? Like, why? Do you want us to fight? Do you want us to fight? If we fight, according to Tans, I will win. Okay? 4:41 p.m. Well, it's not a.m. It's PM. I mean, I shall want to go home. We've been here since 12. It's been back-to-back hit music. All them good tunes have been playing here for you on the Beat 99.9 FM. Like that awesome track, it comes with a storm. No pun intended, but it's called Tornado by Ira Star. And of course, Man on a Mission, Chris Brown, and Wizkid, Larry Gaga was here with Olamide, Marvin, Kid Cater with a song, Come On. Really amazing tune. I mean, we are Echo Silver Dial for a damn reason. I am Anastasia. This is The Big Groove. And it's time to put you on some good movies dropped this week that you need to check out, okay? If you are in the zone for some dramatic movie, then you should most definitely check out this one. It's called Reading Lolita in Faran. It's dramatic. It's about... It talks about Islamic morality to some extent, and I think you like it. Whether you're Christian, whether you're Muslim, whether you're an atheist, whatever you believe in, it's a good movie for you. If the genre you prefer is drama, you will love it. And take that from me, you can deposit it. English is hard. You can deposit it in a bank, y'all. Anyway, going back to the music, when I come back from this short music break, it will be, of course, more great music, more great tunes, and more cool movie recommendation. Have you seen Michael? Because I haven't, but I want to be encouraged to go see. So please, sending your encouragement messages so that I can go and see that movie once and for all. Because everybody keeps saying, go and see Michael, go and see Michael. You should go see Michael. I am advocating for it, although I have no enthusiasm in me to go do that. But if you encourage me, I might go see Michael today. Okay, so it all depends on you. 0810-265-0209. That is the number to send me a message with. Let me know what movie you're feeling in the moment. Let me know what series you're seeing or what movie you're seeing, what you think about it, why you're recommending it to me to see, and why I should go see Michael. In the meantime, because we're slick like that, here is Victoria with Slick on the B99.9 FM.

Brand new Sessy by Terry coming through in the habit of Lagos, the beat 99.9 FM. Honestly speaking, this producers will be getting these days is 5:05 p.m. I don't know what they be feeding these producers. I don't know, but we love it. For lack of better words, I'm just going to say we love it because what's that? Are you hearing the beat? Are you hearing the are you hearing the drum? Oh my God. I said that I might leave this OAP, this OAP career path and just decide to be a producer. Because it's not just that I'm going to make cool money. I want to assume that y'all be making cool money, okay? I am going to be producing. Because what? These beats are so inspirational. Shout out to you, Tariq. Shout out to whoever produced that song. Although I couldn't get it off socials, I hope I really do get the producer's name so I can give them a massive shout out. But the producer I know who I can give a shout out on the show is Magic Sticks. Coming through here with this one he did for Ashake. It's called Aurora on the beat 99.9 FM. I'm Anastasia. I'll be right back. So you know what? Keep it locked here on the beat 99.9 FM. Let's make it a date. Okay. Every Saturday from 12 to 6, I'm going to be with you the entire hours. Okay. So here's Aurora. Ashake. Enjoy.

Honestly speaking, I really do feel like this entire album, the Clarity of Mind album by Omalay, is very underrated. Like, you'll be sleeping on it, babes. Why? That's I am. You see how tough and how intense that song is? Do you want to talk about Artificial Happiness or my personal favorite, Julia Ojo? Julia, Julia. Oh my God! Somebody should take me out of the studio. Cause that song, Julia. Tempo and Dan did their craziness on that song. Oh, also, backstory. You know how we're talking about Tariq and Ceci, right? Shout out Oxy for producing that awesome song. But shout out Dan and Tempo for producing Julia. Do you hear what be happening at the end of, in fact, you know what? Just listen to this.

Now, did you hear that outro? You had that outro? Yeah, I've been playing with my feelings. I have to go and learn how to do, become a producer. 5:24 p.m. I am Anastasia. This is The Habit of Lagos. Can you tell we're having a lot of fun in the studio? If you're just tuning in, babes, you have missed quite a lot. From good movie recommendations to great music to song, top and chats across all our favorite chat platforms, new entries, songs that have been there for over 6 weeks, shout out to Shake, and everything in between. Let me just tell you, you've missed quite a lot. But you know what? You're right in time to catch the end of the show. And they say, better is the end of something than the beginning of it. We're going back to this great one. It's from Taves. It's called Uche Jumbo. It's amazing. It's brand new and it's sampled whiskey. You'd enjoy it. Enjoy.

is Forever an OG tune. Like, you can't tell me nothing. Body Girl, Molly and Tyler, Forever an OG classic. And honestly speaking, I cannot wait for Tyler to drop her a pop album. Reason why is because I suspect that Tyler might just have a feature with Trim. If you don't know Trim, you definitely know Coco Nawara. Hey, he said he that made me follow my order. Hey, I'm in the country, but I quit in that. Whatever she said in that song. I in the country, but I stay in Arizona. Hey, I treat a little bit like she wanted my daughter. I tell her, clap it. You know what? Yeah, that is Trim. Anyway, Trim said that she has a song ready with Tyler. It's kind of like a Tyler song where she featured her. But like, I really look forward to that dropping pretty soon. I really hope it does. And shout out Quenly. Honestly, if you watch YouTube, if you watch Quenly's YouTube, you know what I'm talking about already. But if you don't, you are missing out, sweetheart. You should, like, anyway, that's why I'm here, to put you on game. To put you on game. After you go check out our YouTube channel, I'm talking The Beat 999 FM. After you go check out our channel, you can go check out what Quenly has for you, okay? Because it's absolutely massive. It's bomb. Speaking of this one, it's called Big BB, and it's by Kid Kader and Marvel. I'll be right back to keep you on some good notice and, you know, just all about lifestyle, entertainment, and everything in between. 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

I'm gonna get your money too. I'm gonna get your money too. I'm gonna get your money too. I'm gonna get your money too. I'm gonna get your money too. I'm gonna get your money too. I'm gonna get your money too. I'm gonna get your money too. I'm gonna get your money too. I'm gonna get your money too. I'm gonna get your money too. I'm gonna get your money too. I'm gonna get your money too. I'm gonna get your money too. I'm gonna get your money too. I'm gonna get your money too. I'm gonna get your money too. I'm gonna get your money too. I'm gonna get your money too. I'm gonna get your money too. I'm gonna get your money too. I'm gonna get your money too. I'm gonna get your money too. I'm gonna get your money too. I'm gonna get your money too. I'm gonna get your money too. I'm gonna get your money too. I'm gonna get your money too. I'm gonna get your money too. I'm gonna get your money too. I'm gonna get your money too. I'm gonna get your money too. I'm gonna get your money too. I'm gonna get your money too. I'm g

Me and You is the AfroZone show with your girl Sheila. Oh, shout out to Temps, man. She's been busy, you know, first, you know, out there in Chicago for the Obama Library, the opening, and then recently now she was one of those that paid a tribute to Miss Lauryn Hill. So congrats, baby. You've been working. I see you've been working. Congrats, man. That's good for you. It's the AfroZone show with your girl Sheila. Oh, thank you for tuning in. And yes, we still got Hot Topics with myself, KJ, and of course, Kaz. You don't want to miss it. And of course, my DJ, DJ Ara NGO Ringo, coming up shortly.

0: featuring O'Malley, With You. Shout out to Asa, man, Davido's manager. He be like, Sheila, what's all these? Davido, Davido, it's Davido. Okay, so I'm going to say it right now. Shout out to you, Asa, wherever you are. Congrats on everything you do, and much, much, much success to you. Coming up next on the AfroZone show is the girl herself, Shakira. The boy, Burna Boy, a hit song for the FIFA World Cup, Die Die.
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0: 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Package includes 5-star accommodation, breakfast

Jones. Shout out to you, Tyler, man. She did magic. Okay, I saw her on stage at the Afro Nation doing her thing. Yeah, I like it. I like it. Hopefully, we'll see more from Tyler as well. A new one to the show. It's Coffee and Skilly Bang with Rapid Fire.

0: Yo, this is Central C. Tune into Afro Zones. That's where Afro beat meets hip hop. Yeah.
1: Does my hair look beautiful? Do my look right? Think I can.

another big one here on the show. That was Drizzy Drake, a.k.a. Drake, featuring UK's own Central C. Which one is the AfroZone show with your girl, Sheila? Oh, Drake, man, he's been everywhere. First of all, he drops those multiple albums that are bangers in clubs everywhere you go. I don't even know which is my favorite, but then he's out there, FIFA World Cup, you know, enjoying the whole football situation and taking a lot of selfies and just being a fan. We like that for you, Drizzy Drake. Coming up next on the AfroZone show is a new one to the show. Is DJ Goja featuring my boy Jason Derulo. It's

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I promise you, you won't regret it. 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We do show love. This again, I do promise. Up next is Tems, What You Need on AfroZones.

0: one of them, and of course it was one of Sheila O's top five songs on rotation. I love that segment. No particular order, the songs don't have to be on the charts. It's just songs I'm rocking with, songs that I'm feeling, songs in my head, songs that keep me going. And I really hope you enjoy that segment, because I love doing that segment. I really, really do. I still got songs from Marley coming up, Timaya, Daku, Remer, Favorite Girl, all songs coming up real shortly on the AfroZone show. But up next, it is Bushu Bonton featuring Potter Ranking, Blessed, the remix.
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0: Grammer, Favorite Girl. I'm not going to say it's an oldie but a goodie. I'm not going to say that. No, I still rock with that song. But up next on the AfroZone show is Hot Topics with my boy Kaz and, of course, my girl KJ. You know how we go crazy. Let's get to it.
1: I recently saw something on IG, and sometimes, you know, there's so much AI, I don't even know which is which. I'll be waiting for Hot Topics so I can ask the question.
2: Right.
1: Yes. I want to know what the people want to know. I saw a video of our president, Trump, and Kanye. Did you see that? Was that for real? Did you see that, Cass?
3: I didn't see that one.
2: I don't know what's real anymore.
1: I saw it July the 4th. They were celebrating, but I don't know if it's AI.
3: And that might be AI.
2: I think that was AI. I think Kanye might be back.
3: Because I know at one point he was...
2: You know, he go back and
3: he
2: forth.
3: He was rocking with Trump.
2: I think he's back with us right now. I'm just saying it's AI.
1: Let's just say it's AI. If we're wrong, let us know. But I saw that on IG. But hey, what's up with Trump right now?
3: I was just going to say somebody we might see a pic with, take a pic with Trump, might be Diddy.
1: No.
3: It's rumors swirling that Trump is considering giving Diddy a pardon.
1: Wow.
3: Like, he recently just had a meeting about pardons, and they said Diddy was on the list.
1: Wow.
2: Interesting.
3: Yeah.
2: Interesting.
3: Very interesting.
2: I wouldn't be surprised if Trump was at a Diddy party. Like, yeah. If he was at an Epstein party, he definitely... Never mind. Let me
1: But seriously, though. Are the people for this? Do people want this pattern? Do we want it as black people? Or we don't care? I don't know. What do you think people will think about this?
3: I think it's going to be a very mixed reaction. Because I think some people are like, man... Free him. He was just a freak.
2: I mean, he's let a lot of artists, you know what I'm saying, in the community out before. So.
3: Yeah.
2: But, I mean, different circumstances, but I don't think people really care like that. It's expected of him. He didn't let out, like, what was it, Kodak Black, Wayne. Like, he's just been some of the diddler.
3: And him, and I'm telling y'all, there is, like, pics from them, like, partying.
2: Yeah.
3: Like, they used to be cool.
2: That's why Diddy, like, bruh.
3: Trump party missing the parties.
1: Rightfully so. I know he was disappointed when Diddy did say that he wasn't rocking with him at one point. That hurt his feelings. But he's over that.
3: I think, it looks like he had a change of heart.
2: He stopped getting invites to the, you know what I'm saying, to the kickback.
1: That hurt our president.
3: Oh.
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0: my dread off my baby. 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